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2: 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I keep on bam, take the man that say that I'm a snowman, stamp somewhere down the lane.